0: Looks like this, a bit of fog that should be burnt off by now. Mostly sunny morning and afternoon on the way. We head for tops of 30 for Ipswich. Shower 2 for Monday, the public holiday, down to 11, then 30. Back to work Monday, showers and 29.
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0: G'day there, it's Ilya. We are live from Queensland Raceway for Drift Mitsuri. The cars are on track, the tyres are smoking, and there's plenty of action happening here today. Plus, someone is winning a GMSV Silverado. How good? Live big, win big with Llewellyn Motors and Queensland Raceway. This weekend, rolling out those big number ones, Jon Bon Jovi from Young Guns 2. That is one song away. And sometimes when you're doing a video, it pays to have a mirror lying around.
3: I didn't realise that outfit was so small.
4: Yeah, there's very little to it.
3: Almost nothing.
0: Yeah. You're right. Share, number ones, River.
5: If I

They must have known I was coming. They've got me right in front of Johnny's Wood-Fired Pizza. G'day there, it's Ilya. We are live at Queensland Raceway. River is live and local. And come and say g'day, we're here through until 1 o'clock. Registrations now open. You've got until 11 o'clock to register to win this amazing GMSB Silverado ZR2 1500. Thanks to our mates at Llewellyn Motors and Queensland Raceway. Get down and register. You've got until 11 o'clock. Bob Sinclair, River.

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0: You can take Riven anywhere you go this weekend with the free iHeart app. Download from Google Play or the App Store. G'day there, it's Ilya. We are live at Queensland Raceway, the Drift Missouri, the biggest drifting event held in the country. And you can smell the smoking and the action. I actually saw a Mazda MX-5. I'm not kidding. It had a rotary engine in it. Just absolutely amazing. Some of the great cars that are here this weekend. This weekend, we're rolling out the number ones, and sometimes you can borrow a studio, but you can't always use the equipment.
1: We got to use his studio.
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2: The purple rain guitar was there.
1: But we didn't touch it.
0: Don't touch the purple one's guitar. Number ones this weekend. Hey, you've got until 11 o'clock to register to win this amazing GMSV Silverado ZR2 1500. Thanks to our mates Llewellyn Motors and Queensland Raceway. Get here before 11 and make sure you register. Number ones, River.

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We're at the studio this morning, and this is one of my favourite places, Queensland Raceway, in the Petmans Direct River Rover. Thanks to mates at Llewellyn Motors, GMSV Silverado ZR2 1500. You've got until 11 to come and register. Make sure you do if you're coming through the gates. Queensland Raceway Spring Drift Matsuri on right now. This is one of the biggest drift events in the Southern Hemisphere. Well, we've got the Americans here, Matt Fields, Brandon Sorensen and Hart. They're all here. And an amazing weekend, Drift Matsuri. Come and say g'day. We're here live through until 1, River 949.

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11: River 949 Traffic.
12: We've got a nice quiet run on your majors across Ipswich for your Sunday. If you're using the Ipswich motorway, you've got no delays in either direction. The Warrego Highway moving at pace, even past the Mount Crosby Road exit. As for the Cunningham Highway, that is delay-free. Centenary Highway looking good, northbound into Jindalee and southbound into Springfield Lakes. And the Western Freeway moving along at speed from Mount Cutha all the way through to Fig Tree Pocket. The Snooze Flash Sale is on now with 20 to 50% off an amazing range. Hurry, the Snooze Flash Sale must end today. It's amazing what a little snooze can do. Spot anything on the roads, give us a call on 38131 949. We'll check your traffic again in an hour on River 949.
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14: Hi there, Alana McIntyre here with the latest. The AFP has confirmed it is investigating any Australian links to the Fly Dubai pilot accused of attacking his colleague.

0: tonight's NRL Grand Final when the car spun out of control. The driver, who was on his P's, has been charged with several counts of dangerous and negligent driving. Daniel Horsey was standing along the road. He's told Nine, it all doesn't feel real.
1: The car actually came within less than a metre of us. I thought, this is it, we're gone. Yeah, something you never really want to experience.
0: A five-year-old girl's condition has improved. She's now serious but stable. Residents on the New South Wales south coast are mopping up after a tornado lifted roofs and threw boats onto car parks. One of our listeners, Jack, says he was enjoying a peaceful flat white at a cafe in Ulladulla when the tornado hit.
2: And then these ladies just start almost like shriek. Next thing you know, all the umbrellas, tables, everything just come through like missiles.
0: And Jim Chalmers has defended the government's spending and has pointed to the war in the Middle East when asked about inflation.
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0: The Chooks are the favourites heading into tonight's NRL Grand Final in Sydney against the Knights. NRL veteran Daly Cherry Evans is playing his final day in the comp.
5: You know, I'm a lot older now with husband and father and all those things. So, yeah, with time obviously comes maturity. So I'd like to think that I'll be able to just help be that, like I said, that calmer, clearer voice for everyone.
0: And Alex de Minaur is into the China Open quarterfinal.
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7: Beautiful weather today for the Australian Senior Open at City Golf Club Toowoomba. 27 degrees the top today. 30 for Ipswich, mostly sunny. Those light winds moving through this afternoon. 15 to 25 k's an hour. Could see a shower or two for Monday public holiday, down to 11, then 30. And it looks like showers Tuesday and Wednesday.
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7: I've got to say a big thank you to all the volunteers and workers making this weekend happen. Queensland Raceway Drift Missouri is the biggest driving events held in Australia. How good. G'day there, it's Ilya. Someone before one is winning a GM SV Silverado. Live big, win big with Llewellyn Motors and Queensland Raceway. Rolling out those big number ones this weekend, a Madonna number one she absolutely hates. This lady gave us a number one and possibly something else.
8: You know, it really should be the breast cancer song. You know, and, you know, for us all, and not to be prudy and to find the health in that now. To really touch ourselves and feel ourselves and connect with our bodies more than ever.
7: Number one's River.

0: Chris Fagan's men join Lethal Lees at three peters. They've won.
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It's live, it's loud, local, and smoky. It's all happening at Queensland Raceway, the Drift Matsuri, one of the biggest drifting events in the country and in the Southern Hemisphere. River 949 is live and local. Come and say good day. We're here through until 1 o'clock. Now, this afternoon, someone's driving away in a Llewellyn Motors GMSV ZR2 1500 Silverado. We'll find out who our lucky winner is before 1 o'clock. Crowded House, River 949.

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0: many amazing cars. Oh, look at that. Looks like a Nissan Silvia. Got some Falcon Utes here, some very nice machinery, Skylines, you name it. It's the largest event of this type in the country, Drift Matsuri, and one of the biggest in the Southern Hemisphere. River 949 is live, loud, and very smoky today. Now, we're giving away a GMSB Silverado ZR2 1500. Could it be you? Giving that away before one this afternoon as we broadcast live from Queenstown Raceway. And our number ones this weekend, this next lady set herself some very lofty goals.
1: We wanted to be like the Rolling Stones and you know, just live our lives that way and talk about our lives. And we tried to do that and, you know, took crap for it.
0: Joan Jett setting the bar very high. Number ones, River.

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What an absolute beauty. Someone is driving away this afternoon in a brand new GMSB ZR2 1500 Silverado. Live big, win big with Llewellyn Motors and Queensland Raceway. We are live and local. G'day there, it's Ilya on iHeart and River. Come and say g'day. We're here through until 1 o'clock. This is one of the biggest Drift Missouri events in Australia, in the Southern Hemisphere. Action's on track, lots of smoke, lots of fun, and you can catch us through until 1 o'clock.

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2: River 949 Traffic.
3: We have a beautiful run around Ipswich for your Sunday. Absolutely nothing to hold you up on the Warrego in either direction. We're even clear past the Mount Crosby Road exit. If you're doing the outbound journey on the Western Freeway, it is smooth sailing from Indooroopilly right through to Fig Tree Pocket. Centenary Highway moving along northbound up to the Jindalee Bridge with no dramas whatsoever. And southbound looking good into Springfield Lakes. If you're using the Cunningham Highway, that is clear for the entire stretch. And we've got absolutely no issues for the Ipswich motorway. Packing the car like Tetris? Nailed it. Kinda. Bag lifting muscle ache after, that's one for Panadol Extra. Always read the label and follow the directions for use. Incorrect use could be harmful. Spot anything on the roads, give us a call on 38 131 949. We'll check your traffic again in an hour on River 949.
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5: I'm John Fabris. A 5-year-old girl and 67-year-old man allegedly hit by a car in Newcastle's NRL celebration have been upgraded from critical to serious but stable. Assistant Commissioner David Waddell telling Nine what the 18-year-old driver's facing.
6: He's been bail refused. The most serious of those charges are 3 counts of drive manner dangerous, occasioning grievous bodily harm.
5: Brutal weather saw Victoria's SES inundated with calls overnight, many from Gippsland. Footage is also circulating of a tornado hitting Ulladulla in New South Wales yesterday. Jack was drinking coffee at a cafe.
7: Definitely an experience. Definitely the craziest flat white I've ever had.
5: And President Trump's posted a message of admiration for one of the passengers who foiled a terror plot by a co-pilot of a flight to Israel. The man took the plane's controls, copying what he'd seen on TV series Air Crash Investigation.
8: Yaniv Hayoun, who's a Israeli plumber. What a job he did. He's a hero.
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9: The NRL Premiership goes on the line tonight as the Roosters and Knights clash at Sydney Olympic Park. The Chooks hoping to give veteran Daly Cherry Evans a dream send-off, while Newcastle's looking to go from wooden spooners to premiers. Our league expert Corey Oates says we're in for an exciting battle.
10: Yeah, Newcastle Knights, you know, the passion that Joey Johns and Matty Johns have showed this week, I think it just shows you how much it means to a small town. They're going to be playing on a lot of hype, a lot of energy.
9: The Roosters NRLW squad is chill as they head into the Savos grand final rematch against the Broncos. The tricolours entering the decider undefeated after falling short against Brisbane last year. Back rower Jasmine Strange has told the ABC they're not dwelling on the heartbreak.
11: Yeah, I definitely don't think that there's any bad blood with the Broncos, you know, like that's not something that we've held against them. I think it's quite professional and it's just another game to us. It's a grand final and yeah, we obviously want to win because we want to win a grand final, not for any other reason.
9: And briefly, the Suns have defeated the Lions by 20 points in AFLW's Q Clash. That's sport. I'm Harrison Preve.
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14: 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Tops of 30 today for Ipswich, 27 for Toowoomba. Those are northeasterlies picking up from 15 to 25 k's an hour, then easing by the night. Could see a shower or two for Monday, public holiday 30, and then back to work Tuesday, Wednesday. Could see a shower or two.
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14: 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Someone is leaving Queensland Raceway.

0: You just see it so much now through internet. And it feels like if you got a fan in the beginning, they follow us. I mean, whatever we do, they know it all.
1: Yeah, we love your Roxette. Number one's River.

UB40 on our number ones weekend on River and iHeart. Take us anywhere this long weekend. G'day there, it's Ilya. We are broadcasting live through until 1 o'clock in the Pepminster Rex River Rover. You're going to find us opposite the big pizza truck, Johnny's Woodfire Pizza. And thanks to our mates at Llewellyn Motors, someone is driving away in this absolute beast, the GMSV ZR2 1500 Silverado. And Queensland Raceway, Spring Drift Mitsuru. If you love your motorsport, so many great cars here this weekend. They've got social events, the new Drift Playground, and drifting on the main track, and wet skid pan drift games, trade stalls, and a big festival vibe. Come and say g'day. Barnsley, River.

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1: Victim numbers are down 9.6%, but most serious crimes are committed by repeat offenders, often while they're on bail. To break this cycle, the new Queensland government is expanding adult crime, adult time, by introducing automatic jail for offenders who commit a serious crime while on bail. Alongside more police and more early intervention and rehabilitation, it's part of our plan to keep making Queensland safer. To have your say on the proposed new laws, search Breach Bail, Go to Jail. 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

0: G'day there, it's Ilya. We are live in the Petminster Direct River Rover. Someone is driving away this afternoon in a brand new GMSV ZR2 1500 Silverado. Thanks to our mates at Queensland Raceway, the Spring Drift Matsuri and Llewellyn Motors. I have got a man that lives and breathes motorsport here, Tony Quinn. Mate, it's like a festival.
1: It's amazing, honestly. It's really worthwhile seeing. And, you know, you may expect me to spruik it, but I'm not really into drifting. That's not my thing. But I just think this is a tremendous thing for families to come and see. There's something for everybody. There's market stalls. There's stuff going on everywhere. You'd have to be half dead not to be excited.
0: Tony, Supercars back this August. They were back last year. Massive crowds. This place is getting a real buzz about it, Queensland Raceway.
1: Yeah, I mean, not just with the V8s. I mean, this is heartland for the V8s. And they're crazy to come back. But they want to come back. Every team wants to come back. Every driver wants to come back. The track that's run by Josh and his team do a marvellous job. And we're leaving other tracks behind. The weather in Queensland this time of the year, it also collides and makes for a very entertaining festival, I think.
0: I think so. I can't wait till next year, Tony Quinn, the owner of Queensland Raceway. Thanks for joining us this afternoon.
1: No problem. I was just passing by.
0: I could see that. I'll let you get back to the action. We are live and local, River 949.

0: I didn't realise you could fit a V8 into a Toyota 86, but apparently some blokes have decided to do that. Some of the great cars here at the Drift Mitsuri, Queensland Raceway, and one of the biggest drifting events in the Southern Hemisphere. Lots of action on track. That goods, we've brought the Americans here. Three guys are here in the US enjoying the great atmosphere here and some great racing as well. Ilya, this afternoon we're getting very close. Someone is winning a GMSV ZR2 1500 Silverado thanks to our mates at Llewellyn Motors and Queensland Raceway. This weekend we're rolling out those big number ones. Let's go 80s and a bloke that was a bit concerned.
1: You spend 6 months of your life worrying about a specific project and then you finally put it all in a little cassette box and hand it to someone and occasionally they say, is this it? But Wheatley said, this is it! And he took it to the record company and they liked it. And then the record company took it to the radio stations and they liked it.
0: Ah, yes, a good old cassette. Nothing to worry about, Farnsie. Number one's weekend, River.

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1: and brought us here.
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0: River 949. The best music variety.
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0: River 949 is live and local. The GM SV ZR2 1500. We're about to give it away. Tim, you're the part of the final three. How does it feel?
1: Unbelievable. Absolutely unbelievable. Thanks to everyone for giving this away. Matsuri, Lewin.
0: Llewellyn Motors.
1: Llewellyn, yep. Everyone like that, it just means a lot. So it means a lot for my son to start his dream as well.
0: Awesome. Tim, good luck. Hamish, how are you feeling?
2: Amazing. I don't know how to explain.
0: Well, mate, good luck. And I've got Angela beside you. Adrenaline rushing through. How do you feel?
3: I feel over the moon right now. It would be amazing to win it. I've got a plan to start my own business and dog wash, and this would be a perfect tow rig. So amazing.
0: All right, good luck at the final three. I've got Rihanna over here. Now, Rihanna, she's been doing all the hard lifting. Now, down to the final three, how do you feel?
4: I am super excited. I tell you what, I got a chance to drive one of the ZR2s when I first jumped on board with Llewellyn. I absolutely loved it. In fact, I was switching it out for one of the 2500 HDs, but I was super reluctant to give the keys back to the ZR2. It is a beautiful vehicle to drive. It does look really big. It's got a great presence, but it still feels small enough when you are behind the driver's seat. So it's not only an incredible vehicle, but it's such an incredible prize. And three very deserving people up here that we are about to give the keys to and see who has the winning keys to open the vehicle out here today.
0: All right, let's do the honours. We're down to the final three. Hamish, mate, how are you feeling? Congratulations.
2: Starstruck, basically.
0: So what does it feel like? You're going to be driving away in this today. I mean, it's an absolute stunner.
2: Yeah, basically, it is.
0: You sound lost for words.
2: Yes, it is.
0: Well, mate, congratulations. Enjoy the GMSV ZR2 1500.
2: Thank you for that.
0: What an awesome prize. Congratulations, Hamish. Live big, win big. Big thanks to Llewellyn Motors, the great team, Queensland Raceway, Tony and Josh. And what a day. River 949.
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6: River 949 Traffic.
7: Broken down car on the Centenary Highway at the moment, heading northbound just at Turinga. They're causing some very minor delays. Rest of the Centenary not looking too bad at the moment. Do have some ongoing roadworks just at Jindalee there with the off-ramp to Cinnamon Road and Goggs Road currently closed. Diversions are in place and only very minor delays can be expected. Rest of your majors, they're looking pretty good this afternoon. No big delays on the Logan Motorway. Things are moving okay also on the Ipswich Motorway and no dramas at all on the Cunningham. There are major track closures these school holidays on the Beenleigh and the Gold Coast lines with buses replacing trains, so plan ahead at translink.com.au. If you spot anything on the roads, give us a call on 381 31949. It's Cal Bar. We'll check your traffic again in an hour on River 949.
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9: I'm John Fabris, a teenager on charges for allegedly crashing a car into an NRL celebration crowd in Newcastle's not being granted bail. Earlier on Nine, Assistant Commissioner David Waddell shared an update on the injured, including a 5-year-old girl.
10: Our two most serious victims are now listed as serious but stable, so some improvement in their conditions, but obviously not out of the woods yet.
9: Motorcyclists assembled outside Victoria's Parliament today rallying for better roads, stirred by the death of a 71-year-old who hit a pothole on the Western Highway. The Speaker claiming they've been campaigning about worsening roads for 4 years.
11: For us, it is catastrophic. It's not a broken rim.
9: And hundreds of thousands have protested in Spain, where large corporations are accused of snapping up homes and gouging on rents. This protester spoke to Al Jazeera.
12: The situation is no longer just a market issue, but a national emergency. There are people living in appalling conditions.
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13: Newcastle legend Kirk Hidley says the side must play with courage against a formidable Roosters in the NRL Grand Final. A legion of Knights fans will be behind them tonight in Sydney, but Hidley has told Nine it's up to the players to deliver.
14: With the momentum and the emotion of the town, that's all great, but that doesn't guarantee us anything, hey? So we're still going to get the fundamentals of the game right and completely hard up. They've got a super experienced team, the Roosters have. I've loved the way we've attacked from coming.

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2: The 80s number one from the band that recently got slammed when they did a show in Vegas. 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I'll get that for you after this from Joan Osborne.
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2: 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Joan Osborne, one of us. Number one's this weekend at River 949.

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0: 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Take it away, champion.

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Dexy's Midnight Runners. Come on, Eileen.

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0: Secret Sounds back on Tuesday at River 949. 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They'll play at 7:35. Then we'll play again at 5. So have a think about it. Get your family involved over the long weekend. River949.com. Thanks to Elite Portables Helidon. More of our number ones on the way. The biggest teenage song from the year 2000. That's coming up after Wham here at River 949.
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11: River 949 traffic.
12: Not looking too bad around most of your majors this afternoon. Just some very minor delays coming through Beaudesert Road in Callum Vale there. Centenary Highway, that's moving well in each direction through Sumner and Jindalee. Do have at Jindalee the off-ramp to Cinnamon Road and Goggs Road closed just due to some roadworks there. It's not causing too many big delays though at the moment. The run on the Warrego Highway, that's moving nicely in each direction, as is the Ipswich Motorway and the Logan Motorway. Score a win at Dan Murphy's. 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If you spot anything on the roads, give us a call on 38131 949. It's Calbar. We'll check your traffic again in an hour on River 949.
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13: I'm John Fabris. The alleged terror plot to crash an Israel-bound plane by a co-pilot who studied in Australia around a decade ago is being examined by police. President Trump's heaped praise on a passenger, an Israeli plumber, instrumental in saving the flight.
14: He's a Trump fan. I'm a fan of his, a big fan. He can be my plumber. He can be whatever he wants to be.
13: Bail's been refused in court for an 18-year-old driver on charges for allegedly crashing a car into a Newcastle NRL fan crowd. Assistant Commissioner David Waddell telling Nine an injured 5-year-old girl and 67-year-old man have improved from critical to serious.
15: It could have been a lot worse than what it was, and I'm very grateful that our people in hospital have improved today.
13: And angry crowds have swarmed Spain's streets over a housing crisis where an 87-year-old woman was evicted, unable to pay a 430% rent rise.
16: Porque es que va para todos.
17: What's happening here is a shame, with these vultures leaving us homeless.
13: On Al Jazeera.
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19: Daily Cherry Evans is preparing for his final NRL game as the Roosters take on the Knights in tonight's decider in Sydney. It comes 13 years after DC's last grand final appearance for Manly.
20: You know, I'm a lot older now with husband and father and all those things. So, yeah, with time obviously comes maturity. So I'd like to think that, you know, I'll be able to just help be that, like I said, that calmer, clearer voice for everyone.
19: The Roosters are hoping to cap off a dominant NRLW season with a premiership as they prepare to battle reigning champs, the Broncos. Skipper Isabel Kelly has told Nine they won't be giving Brisbane any breathing room.
21: Our defence has been outstanding the last few rounds. I think if you can attack with your defence, it can go a long way, especially in these big games. So, yeah, just making sure that, you know, we're really honing down on those areas and being really tough where we can.
19: Nearing full-time in the AFLW, North Melbourne leads the Swans by 47 points, and South East Melbourne Phoenix and Illawarra on court in the NPL. Cairns Taipans and Tasmania Jack Jumpers notching wins in yesterday's encounters. That's sport. I'm Harrison Preve.
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22: 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I'll have it for you after this from Wham. Wake Me Up Before You Go-Go. I actually went to a Wham party last night. It was based around a Wham song. Not this one, though. River.

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0: The best music writing, Ribbon 949 with Taylor Swift. It's Hinksy on a number ones weekend. I tell you what, Pat Benatar, versatile performer. She can belt the songs out on stage. She can go number one and she can also do jelly commercials.
1: New Jell-O Fruit Passions. Because every diet needs a little wiggle room.
0: Yeah, that singing voice, Pat Benatar. Who gave us this number one? Love is a Battlefield. Number ones this weekend with the best music variety. I'm Ribbon 949.

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Bruno Mars and the best music variety at River 949. I know there have been a lot of people listening to River 949 while they've been at the Supersonics Flyball Wounded Heroes Cup. It's until 4 o'clock again today. The dog's apparently been loving it. REM now, Everybody Hurts, the best music variety at River 949.

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4: River 949 Traffic.
5: A broken down car is on the Logan Motorway at the moment, just at Heathwood there. It's in your westbound direction, just causing only very minor delays. Nothing too major there, though, at the moment. A little slow still on Beaudesert Road coming through Callan Vale, and we do still have some ongoing roadworks on the Centenary Motorway there in Jindalee. It's causing your off-ramp to Cinnamon Road and Goggs Road to be closed there at Jindalee. Only very minor delays there at the moment. Rest of your majors are looking good, including the Western Freeway and the Cunningham. 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If you spot anything on the roads, give us a call on 38131 949. It's Cal Bar, and we'll check your traffic again in an hour on River 949.
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7: I'm John Fabris. Australia's counter-terror forces are examining the case of a co-pilot who allegedly plotted to bring down a flight to Israel because he studied here. President Trump's thanked one of the passengers, an Israeli plumber who took the plane's controls to pull out of a dive.
8: He saved that flight. He did an amazing job. He learned how to fly by watching air disasters on television. My kind of guy.
7: No bail for the 18-year-old driver who allegedly hit and injured NRL Grand Final fans in Newcastle. A critically listed 5-year-old girl and 67-year-old man have improved to serious but stable. Assistant Commissioner David Waddell telling Nine police are out in force.
9: This is a weekend of celebration. We want people to go out and have a good time, but we want them to do so responsibly.
7: And a World War II bomb found by a walker last night at Wirtulla Beach on Queensland's Sunshine Coast was detonated by experts. It was found in the dunes. Some locals heard it explode around 4 o'clock this morning.
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11: The Knights will have to battle the Roosters in the NRL Grand Final without suspended hooker Phoenix Crossland. Harrison Graham has been promoted to the starting side, while Diesel Hagen remains a chance to become the first player in 90 years to debut in a decider. Our league expert Corey Oates says Newcastle has built a habit of defying the odds.
12: Every player in that team at the moment knows their roles, you know, works hard and understands, you know, what's needed of them.
11: The Broncos are chasing their sixth NRLW Premiership against the powerful Roosters outfit. Skipper Tamika Upton has told Nine Sydney has strike power across the park.
13: And they really put that to use. If we can hang in there, give it a good crack, I think towards the back end of the game is where we do our best work.
11: Redcliffe Dolphins are state champions, thrashing Penrith Panthers 68-14. In the AFLW, North Melbourne has crushed the Swans 71-16. Jorge Martin has launched from pole in the Japanese MotoGP. And Oscar Piastri starts sixth in F1's Bahrain Grand Prix, being held in Malaysia. That's sport. I'm Harrison Preve.
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14: The 1985 number one that could easily be forgotten, mainly because that's what the title of the song is about. Love it after this. Katy Perry's Roar. Number one's

0: Peters men join Lethal Lees. It's three Peters. They've won.
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0: Teddy Swims, Mr. Know-It-All, Ribbon on Full Nine, the best music variety all weekend. We're dropping in number one songs. Robert in Toowoomba, you're a big fan of John Farnham.
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0: Goodies, goodness, have I got Koya coming up here at River 949 with our Greatest Sunday Session. Well, before Goanna, I'm going to get to the 80s music star whose song can often be used as an aphrodisiac, apparently. River 949.
1: I want to dance by water beneath the Mexican sky. 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
9: River 949 Traffic.
10: Just a few minor delays at the moment on Bow Desert Road coming through Callanvale there in each direction. Otherwise, though, most of your majors are looking pretty good. The Centenary Highway moving well in each direction to and from the CBD area. We do have the off-ramp to Cinnamon Road and Goggs Road closed in Jindalee due to roadworks there on the Centenary. It's not causing too many big delays, though. Warrego Highway, that is moving okay in each direction, as is the Logan Motorway, and a clear run also Ipswich Motorway at the moment. Whether you're working near power lines, plan ahead, use a spotter and look up and live. 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If you spot anything on the roads, give us a call on 381 31 949. It's Calbar. We'll check your traffic again in an hour on River 949.
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11: I'm John Fabris. President Trump's posted a message praising one of the passengers who foiled an alleged terror plot by a co-pilot of a flight to Israel. The man took the plane's controls, copying what he'd seen on a TV show.
12: Yaniv Hayoun, who's an Israeli plumber. What a job he did. He's a hero.
11: Aussie authorities are examining because the accused once lived here. A 5-year-old girl and 67-year-old man allegedly hit by a car in Newcastle's NRL celebration are upgraded from critical to serious but stable. An 18-year-old driver's been refused bail, Assistant Commissioner David Waddell describing charges on Nine.
12: The most serious of those charges are 3 counts of drive manner dangerous, occasioning grievous bodily harm.
11: And brutal weather saw Victoria's SES inundated with calls overnight, many from Gippsland. Footage is circulating of a tornado hitting Ulladulla in New South Wales. Jack was drinking coffee at a cafe.
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15: The NRL Premiership on the line tonight as the Roosters and Knights clash at Sydney Olympic Park. The Chooks hoping to give veteran Daly Cherry Evans a dream send-off, while Newcastle's looking to go from wooden spooners to premiers. Our league expert Corey Oates says we're in for a blockbuster battle.
16: Yeah, Newcastle Knights, you know, the passion that Joey Johns and Matty Johns have showed, I think it just shows you how much it means to a small town. They're going to be playing on a lot of hype, a lot of energy.
15: The Roosters have drawn first blood against the Broncos in their NRLW grand final.
17: Goes back to Kelleher. It is the last. And now the crossfield kick. Johnson underneath it. And Parker gets the try. Jocelyn Kelleher, take a bow, has one of the best kicking games in the comp, and it shines bright here.
15: On Nine, the Chooks extending their lead up 26-0 in the second half. Earlier, Redcliffe conquered Penrith 68-14 to clinch the state championship. And South East Melbourne Phoenix is leading Illawarra by 20 points in the final quarter of their NBL encounter. That's sport, I'm Harrison Preeve.
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12: Most of your major roads looking not too bad out there for your Sunday Arvo run. Do still have the off-ramp closed to Cinnamon and Goggs Road there in Jindalee, just from the Centenary Motorway there, just due to that ongoing roadworks, but not causing too many major dramas at the moment. It is still running clear on the Ipswich Motorway, also the Logan Motorway. That's moving well through Heathwood and also to Forest Lake. The Warrego Highway, no major dramas either, and the Western Freeway, a pretty good run in each direction as well. Score a win at Dan Murphy's, get Corona Extra Lager. 330ml bottles, your 24 case is $60 for My Dan's members. 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It's Calbar. We'll check your traffic again in an hour on River 949.
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13: I'm John Fabris. Bail's been refused for an 18-year-old driver on charges for allegedly crashing a car into a Newcastle NRL fan crowd. Assistant Commissioner David Waddell telling Nine an injured 5-year-old girl and 67-year-old man have improved from critical to serious but stable.
14: It could have been been a lot worse than what it was. Very grateful our people in hospital have improved.
13: The alleged terror plot to crash an Israel-bound plane by a co-pilot who studied in Australia around a decade ago is being examined by our federal police. President Trump's praised a passenger and Israeli plumber instrumental in saving the flight.
15: He's a Trump fan. I'm a fan of his. He'd be my plumber. He can be whatever he wants to be.
13: And motorcyclists assembled outside Victoria's Parliament today rallying for better roads, stirred by the death of a 71-year-old who hit a pothole on the Western Highway. The Speaker claiming they've been campaigning about worsening roads for 4 years.
16: For us, it is catastrophic. It's not a broken rim.
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17: The stage set for a blockbuster NRL Grand Final between the Roosters and Knights this evening at Accor Stadium. The Tricolours chasing their first premiership since 2019. Newcastle one win away from rising from wooden spooners to premiers and ending its 25-year title drought. Our league expert Corey Oates believes in fairy tales.
18: Tipping the Knights. I'm tipping on them just because I think they're playing the footy where you just, it's hard to find a win. And they've got the strike, they've got all the talent. You know, they haven't been here before. So I'm really excited to see them play a great game of footy. I'm excited to see all their young kids with all this momentum.
17: Full time in the NRLW Grand Final between the Roosters and the Broncos.
19: The Roosters complete the perfect season. They are the Invincibles.
17: Closing stages thanks to Nine. The Roosters securing their third title with a 30-6 win and sending retiring pair Millie Elliott and Corbin Baxter out as premiers. And in F1, Oscar Piastri starting sixth on the grid for the Bahrain Grand Prix being held in Malaysia. That's sport. I'm Harrison Preve.
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0: 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Also, do you know what the River 949 secret sound is?
1: Jeez, everyone wants to win the River 949 secret sound. 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
14: Hi, I'm Hannah Davies. Roosters redemption, capping off a dominant NRLW season by thrashing the Broncos 30-6 in their grand final rematch at Core Stadium. Retiring pair Millie Elliott and Corbin Baxter going out as premiers, with the veteran prop savouring the victory.
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14: 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And the Roos have jumped back to the top of the AFLW ladder with a crushing 71-16 win over the Swans at Arden Street.
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9: River 949 Traffic.
10: A multi-vehicle crash at the moment on the Ipswich motorway at Goodna is causing about 10-15 minute delays at the moment, mostly in your eastbound direction. Rest of the Ipswich motorway, though, not looking too bad at the moment. Most of your majors this evening are running pretty well, including the Centenary Highway to and from the Brisbane City area. Western Freeway, that's a nice run, as is the Warrego and also the Cunningham. 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It's Cal Bar with the latest traffic on River 949 and the iHeart app.
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12: I'm John Fabris. No bail for the 18-year-old driver who allegedly hit and injured NRL Grand Final fans in Newcastle yesterday. A critically listed 5-year-old girl and 67-year-old man have been proved to serious. Assistant Commissioner David Waddell telling Nine police are out in force.
13: A weekend of celebration. We want people to go out and have a good time, but we want them to do so responsibly.
12: Australia's counter-terror authorities are examining the case of a co-pilot who allegedly plotted to bring down a flight to Israel because he studied here. President Trump's thanked one of the passengers, an Israeli plumber, who took the plane's controls to pull out of a dive.
14: He saved that flight and he learned how to fly by watching air disasters on television. And he's my kind of guy.
12: And a World War II bomb found by a walker last night at Wirtulla Beach on Queensland's Sunshine Coast was detonated by experts. It was found in the dunes and some locals heard it explode around 4 o'clock this morning.
8: Fresh produce, local makers, delicious food and great coffee. 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
16: Newcastle legend Kirk Gidley says the side must play with courage against a formidable Roosters in the NRL Grand Final. A legion of Knights fans will be behind them tonight at Accor Stadium, but Gidley has told Nine it's up to the players to deliver.
17: With the momentum and the emotion of the town, that's all great, but that doesn't guarantee us anything. We're still going to get the fundamentals of the game right and completely hard up. They've got a super experienced team, the Roosters have. I've loved the way we've attacked from coming out of yardage and midfield shifts.
16: The Roosters have conquered the Broncos 30-6 to clinch the NRLW Premiership. Retiring Brisbane legend Ali Bringenshaw has told Nine they struggled to withstand Sydney's pressure.
18: Yeah, they had most of the ball the first half, and you can't win football games without the footy. So I know in the second half we fought and they didn't score too many tries. So just really proud of the group.
16: In the NBL, Southeast Melbourne Phoenix notching a 113-96 victory over Illawarra. And Mark Marquez has taken the checkered flag in Japan's MotoGP. Aussie Jack Miller in 19th. That's sport. I'm Harrison Preve.
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2: 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What's your week been like?
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1: The death of a pet is a devastating loss. That's where Pets RIP come in. 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
1: Luann van Berskirk had a near-death experience. 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
1: Luann van Berskirk had a near-death experience. 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
9: There's a fire crew on scene with a grass fire at Swanbank Cunningham Highway near Redbank Plains Road. Traffic's a lot lighter on the roads this morning with the public holiday on today. It looks good for Centenary Highway and the Western Freeway. There are no delays heading through towards Brisbane. Ipswich Motorway traffic is also moving along at the speed limit from Wacol right the way through towards Goodna. 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
10: Morning, I'm Brooke Seychell. All class from Kalyn Ponga after last night's grand final defeat to the Roosters, with the night skipper declaring the Chooks were the worthy winners.
11: They're obviously very deserving of tonight, and I'm jealous of them, no doubt about it, but congratulations to them as well. And it does burn, but like I said, they are extremely deserving of it.
10: The final score was 19 points to 18. Full details later in sport. Meantime, the condition of the little girl who was critically injured when a car allegedly crashed into a crowd of Newcastle Knights fans has improved. The five-year-old is now in a serious but stable condition. However, it's emerged she suffered a brain injury in the incident. A GoFundMe page has been set up to cover her medical costs. So far, it's raised more than $40,000. And a crime scene's been established on the New South Wales South Coast, where two men have died after being struck by an SUV. The tragedy unfolded in Toora around 9:30 last night. The driver stopped at the scene and has gone to hospital for mandatory testing.
8: Test drive the Hyundai Tucson Hybrid from $44,990 at Llewellyn Hyundai Ipswich.
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10: And back to our top story. The Roosters are NRL premiers once again after getting the better of the Knights in a tight contest in Sydney. The Tricolours getting the better of a heavily supported Newcastle side, finishing 19-18 winners. Skipper James Tedesco claiming the Clive Churchill medal. Speaking on Nine after the match, he was full of emotion.
2: Oh, I didn't think I'd be emotional. So proud of this team. Oh, what a game. I'm speechless.
10: And that's the latest in news and sport.
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0: River 949 Traffic.
13: Looking good for traffic on the Western Freeway. There are no delays around Centenary Highway. It's also a good run for the Cunningham out through Perga and towards Willowbank. Clear run for the Warrego. Also, no delays or problems reported between Toowoomba and Ipswich. Last chance today at Harvey Norman. 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It's Carroll Park. Another check in 15 minutes on River 949.
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14: Morning, I'm Brooke Seychell. Celebrations will be continuing for a while yet in Sydney. The Roosters faithful basking in their thrilling one-point grand final win. The Tricolours crushing Newcastle's fairy tale season with an unstoppable second-half performance, clinching the club's 15th NRL premiership. We'll have more more on last night's grand final later in sport. Meantime, the opposition isn't holding its breath for the belt-tightening measures the Treasurer has flagged ahead of his mid-year budget. Shadow Housing Minister Andrew Bragg has told Nine whatever's announced won't amount to that much.
15: Well, Labor has lost control of the nation's finances, and whatever savings Chalmers and Albanese come up with will be a pimple on the elephant's arse when it comes to the disaster they've created with our budget.
14: And Aussies and Kiwis could soon be travelling across the Tasman without having to show a passport at the airport under a proposal being pushed by the New Zealand PM. A trial could be up and running by the 2028 Cricket World Cup. It would work by travellers submitting their passport details digitally before departure.
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14: Back to our top story, and the Roosters have claimed both the NRL and NRLW premierships overnight. Departing star Connor Watson was handed a premiership ring despite not playing. Concussion ruled him out after copping a knock in their prelim win over the Dolphins. Watson's off to the Dragons next year before joining the PNG Chiefs in 2028. And over to the AFL, where Sam Walsh is a dual John Nicholls medalist, taking out Carlton's best and fairest last night with a record 212 votes. That's the latest in news and sport.
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0: 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Also, do you know what the River 949 secret sound is?
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1: River 949 Traffic.
12: Traffic's looking really good for the Western Freeway and the Centenary Highway. There are no delays. It's also moving well for traffic on the Logan Motorway between the Ipswich Motorway and the M1. Good run for the Cunningham Highway through Perga. Warrego's a clear run in between Ipswich and Toowoomba without any issues. Last chance today at Harvey Norman. 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
2: Morning, I'm Brooke Seychelle. The Sydney Roosters are NRL premiers again, outlasting the Knights by just a point in last night's grand final. A Daly Cherry Evans field goal proved the distance, while Chooks skipper James Tedesco was awarded the Clive Churchill Medal as man of the match. Meantime, one of the Knights fans hit by an out-of-control car at a fan event in Newcastle on Saturday has recounted the moment he thought he was going to be killed. An 18-year-old driver is in custody after BMW careened into a group of fans seeing off their NRL team before the grand final. 48-year-old Chris Clancy was one of 10 injured. He's spoken to Nine from hospital following surgery for broken bones, including his spine.
14: The car came into the roundabout. The road was wet and he's lost control and just sideswiped the whole group of us.
2: And the Kiwis are targeting the 2028 Cricket World Cup as the launch date for a trial of passport-free travel between Australia and New Zealand. It would work by allowing travellers to upload their passport details digitally before heading to the airport.
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2: Returning to our top story, and it's the end of an era for Daly Cherry Evans, playing his last NRL game in the Roosters' win over the Knights in last night's grand final before he heads to the English Super League next year. He's told Nine he always believed in the side.
15: Yeah, I didn't want to sound arrogant or overly confident, but I had so much belief in this club, the players, the coach. This is what it's all about, and we did it, and I'm so proud to be here, and I just can't wait to go see my family.
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13: River 949 Traffic.
14: Traffic's moving along at the speed limit for the Logan Motorway so far this morning, and there are also no signs of holiday congestion for the Pacific Motorway just yet. Western Freeway looks good in both directions through Indooroopilly, and it's a clear run for the Warrego to Toowoomba. Last chance today at Harvey Norman. 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It's Carol Park. Another update next hour on River 949.
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1: Morning, I'm Brooke Seychell. The Sydney Roosters are NRL premiers again, outlasting the Knights by just a point in last night's grand final. A Daily Cherry Evans Field goal proved the distance, while Chook skipper James Tedesco was awarded the Clive Churchill Medal as man of the match, while Knights coach Justin Holbrook says he's heartbroken but proud.
15: The spirit in the playing group, you know, was still in it with a couple of minutes to go, so...
1: On Nine there. Meanwhile, more than $40,000 has been raised to cover the medical costs of the little girl who was struck by the car that crashed into Knights fans on Saturday morning. It's said to be a long road to recovery for the five-year-old who suffered a brain injury during the incident. One Nation continues to gain ground on the issues voters care most about, with Pauline Hanson's party now viewed as the best to handle cost of living, housing affordability, immigration and crime. That's according to the latest Redbridge Accent poll, which has One Nation leading Labor on primary votes by 29% to 28. To New South Wales, where two men have died after being struck by an SUV on the New South Wales south coast. The 55 and 70-year-olds were walking along the Pacific Way at Tura Beach when they were hit by a Nissan Dualis around 9:30 last night. The female driver stopped at the scene and has been taken to hospital for mandatory testing. And reality TV personality Sam Wood will face a court on the Sunshine Coast today on domestic violence allegations. The 46-year-old was refused bail following his arrest in Noosa on Saturday night.
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1: Nathan Buckley won't coach North Melbourne in 2027 after declaring himself raring to get back into head coaching just last week. The former Collingwood great and current Cats assistant has now turned down a request to interview for the Roos' top job. And out-of-form Aussie batter Marnus Labuschagne has made a timely century, the top-order batsman making an unbeaten century against an invitational 11 in South Africa ahead of Friday's first test against the Proteas. That's the latest in news and sport.
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20: We could finally see some of the wet stuff today. Shower 2 developing up to 30, could see around 4 or 5 mils. Back to work tomorrow, showers, 29 degrees. Looks like a shower 2 for Wednesday and possibly Thursday.
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0: 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And if you're having a crack tomorrow, it's not this.
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